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1: Kini nga programa hatod kanato sa Mighty C Alkaline Vitamin C to fight infection. Mighty C is your best buddy. Music from the 80s.
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Sa Balita og Serbisyo, Magnum Radio. 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
1: Maayong gabi mga Magna friends. Happy Sunday evening. How's your weekend so far? Hopefully, naka-rest, naka-relax mo, ug naka-spend time with the people who matter most to you. And tonight, before we finally say goodbye to the weekend, mga Magna friends, let's make this evening a little more special. Let's talk about love, memories, relationships, and of course, ang mga awit that bring all those feelings back.

0: and friends, or enjoying the evening all by yourself, you're always welcome here, huh, mga Magnum friends? Magnum Songs of the Heart, happening daily from 9 in the evening hanggang 12 sa midnight. And if there's someone on your mind right now, mga Magnum friends, kabalo na mo on what to do. Just simply connect your hearts to the songs and let the music say what your heart sometimes finds difficult to say. So sige, let's get ourselves comfortable. Stay with us. Hangtod unya, mga Magnum friends. Kini ang Magnum Songs of the Heart. As we officially begin our love journey tonight, iplastar lang og tarong ang inyong mga kaugalingon. Unload your stress. Open up your hearts. Release your bitterness. Kaya again, sugda na to kininga programa na dili away, kundili gugma. So tell me now, Magnum friends, are your hearts ready? If you're ready, then let's do this. Turn up the volume, keep your hearts in tune, and let's make this evening meaningful, relaxing, and filled with love. Because right here on Magnum Songs of the Heart, every song has a story. Every dedication carries an emotion, and every heart finds a melody. Happy Sunday evening. Let's make tonight a beautiful one.
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